Cause I'm only human after all, and you're only human after all. Don't put the blame on me. Don't put your blame on me.

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1: Yo, what do you want, man?
0: My girl just caught me.
1: You made her catch you?
0: I don't know how I let this happen.
1: With who?
0: The girl next door, you know?
1: Man.
0: I don't know what to do.
1: Said it wasn't you.
0: Oh.

But if you carry on abusing, you'll be robbed from us. I refuse to lose another friend to drugs. Just come home.